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1: 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Our colors will fade eventually, so if our time is running out, day after day, we'll make the mundane a masterpiece. Oh my, oh my love, I take one look at you, you're taking me.

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Called your bluff, better cite the source. 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

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Now. Metro 97.8. Me not working hard. Yeah, right. Picture that with a Kodak. Or better yet, go to Times.

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See you at the bar, you was hardly talking. That's when I knew that your heart was scarring. Friends to lovers need a part to star in. Like, wait, babe, let me